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1: I don't like my mind right now. Stacking up problems that are so unnecessary.

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